little kitty. This is your old Uncle Dudley again. Say, do you know what week this is? It's Be Kind to Animals Week. You are kind to animals, aren't you? Why, of course you are.

And now before your old Uncle Dudley says goodbye, did you get a nice little surprise for your little animal?

0: let's get this washed. Oh, geez. Shoot, go. What?
1: You ought to clean that. Dirty car like that.

0: away. 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Ow. 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Oh. Very nice.
1: Nice shine, mate. Can you do mine?
0: I don't think so.
1: All right.
0: I wonder.
2: Park right there. I've got an idea.

0: It works! Now, forward. Ta-da!
1: Cool! Nice!
0: Thank you. Excellent. Hmm? Oh. Okay. Next. Come on. Come on. That's it. There he is.
2: Thank you.
0: Thank you.
3: What's this? Are those my curtains? Oh! Right, I'm joining in with this.
0: Oh. Okay.
3: 40.
4: Oh. Very nice. Oh. Phew. Here you are.
3: Thank you.
4: Thank you.
3: My pleasure. Oh.
0: That's enough for today.
3: No.
0: We're closed.
3: Bane! Mm-hmm. Oh!
0: Okay, come on. Come on. Come on, come on, come on. Cool. Very good.
3: This way. Thank you. Can I get you anything? Anything at all? Slippers? Paper? Tape? Isn't that nice? Good job.
0: Oh. Thank you very much.

lusting and his hunger for power became known to more and more people. The demands to do something about this outrageous man began.